0: sunny with a high of 80. Monday, sunny with a high of 84. Tuesday, sunny with a high of 85. Wednesday, a chance of showers, mostly sunny with a high of 85. And for Thursday, a 50-50 chance of showers and thunderstorms, partly sunny with a high of 75. The pollen count for Friday is expected to be moderate for trees and very high for grasses. That's your extended local forecast from Colonial Beach Community Radio.
1: Here are the tides as reported for the Potomac at Colonial Beach. For Friday, high tides at 1:58 a.m. and 2:35 p.m., low tides at 8:24 a.m. and 8:08 p.m. For Saturday, high tides at 2:47 a.m. and 3:26 p.m., low tides at 9:18 a.m. and 9:02 p.m. That's the weather and tides from WWER.
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I feel a cool breeze, oh, blowing up my sky. 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
2: Here's the National Weather Service forecast for Colonial Beach. For Friday night, partly cloudy with a low of 55. Saturday, sunny with a high of 76. And for Saturday night, partly cloudy, breezy with a low of 65. The pollen count for Saturday is expected to be moderate for trees and very high for grasses. That's your local forecast from Colonial Beach Community Radio.
3: Here are the tides as reported for the Potomac at Colonial Beach. For Friday, high tides at 1:58 a.m. and 2:35 p.m. Low tides at 8:24 a.m. and 8:08 p.m. For Saturday, high tides at 2:47 a.m. and 3:26 p.m., low tides at 9:18 a.m. and 9:02 p.m. That's the weather and tides from WWER.
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2: Here's the National Weather Service forecast for Colonial Beach. For Friday night, partly cloudy with a low of 55. Saturday, sunny with a high of 76. And for Saturday night, partly cloudy, breezy with a low of 65. The pollen count for Saturday is expected to be moderate for trees and very high for grasses. That's your local forecast from Colonial Beach Community Radio.
3: Here are the tides as reported for the Potomac at Colonial Beach. For Friday, high tides at 1:58 a.m. and 2:35 p.m. Low tides at 8:24 a.m. and 8:08 p.m. For Saturday, high tides at 2:47 a.m. and 3:26 p.m. Low tides at 9:18 a.m. and 9:02 p.m. That's the weather and tides from WWER.
4: 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Again, a spring bash will be held on Saturday, May 16th from noon to 5 p.m. at the Maranatha Bible Church at 2179 Stony Knoll Road in Colonial Beach.
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2: Here's the National Weather Service forecast for Colonial Beach. For Friday night, partly cloudy with a low of 55. Saturday, sunny with a high of 76. And for Saturday night, partly cloudy, breezy with a low of 65. The pollen count for Saturday is expected to be moderate for trees and very high for grasses. That's your local forecast from Colonial Beach Community Radio.
3: Here are the tides as reported for the Potomac at Colonial Beach. For Friday, high tides at 1:58 a.m. and 2:35 p.m. Low tides at 8:24 a.m. and 8:08 p.m. For Saturday, high tides at 2:47 a.m. and 3:26 p.m., low tides at 9:18 a.m. and 9:02 p.m. That's the weather and tides from WWER.
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0: Bueller. 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
0: Jaren, I've had some questions this week from folks who want to bring their pet dog with them to public places and public events this summer. 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
2: Here's the National Weather Service forecast for Colonial Beach. For Friday night, partly cloudy with a low of 55. Saturday, sunny with a high of 76. And for Saturday night, partly cloudy, breezy with a low of 65. The pollen count for Saturday is expected to be moderate for trees and very high for grasses. That's your local forecast from Colonial Beach Community Radio.
3: Here are the tides as reported for the Potomac at Colonial Beach. For Saturday, high tides at 2:47 a.m. and 3:26 p.m. Low tides at 9:18 a.m. and 9:02 p.m. For Sunday, high tides at 3:36 a.m. and 4:18 p.m. Low tides at 10:11 a.m. and 9:57 p.m. That's the weather and tides from WWER.
4: The Washington Parish Museum is now open and is located at the intersection of Route 3 and 205 behind the Parish Hall of St. Peter's at Oak Grove. 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The Washingtons, Monroes, and Lees are a few of the early American families who helped establish the Washington Parish. The museum is open on the last Saturdays of the month through October, 11 a.m. to 2 p.m. In addition, the museum will be open for the 250th anniversary celebration on Sunday, June 7th. 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
1: Rumors spreading round in that Texas town about the shack outside the games. And you know what I'm talking about. Just let me know if you wanna go to that home out on the range. They got a lot of nice girls.

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1: Lassie! What is it, girl? Is someone in trouble? Is it a fire girl? A drowning?
0: No, what Lassie is trying to tell you is that the dog park at Robin Grove is open. 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Oh, right, Lassie. I almost forgot. You must have a current dog license on your dog's collar or in hand with you. 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
2: Here's the National Weather Service forecast for Colonial Beach. For Friday night, partly cloudy with a low of 55. Saturday, sunny with a high of 76. And for Saturday night, partly cloudy, breezy with a low of 65. The pollen count for Saturday is expected to be moderate for trees and very high for grasses. That's your local forecast from Colonial Beach Community Radio.
3: Here are the tides as reported for the Potomac at Colonial Beach. For Saturday, high tides at 2:47 a.m. and 3:26 p.m. Low tides at 9:18 a.m. and 9:02 p.m. For Sunday, high tides at 3:36 a.m. and 4:18 p.m. Low tides at 10:11 a.m. and 9:57 p.m. That's the weather and tides from WWER.

The monthly Alzheimer's Caregiver Support Group meets the first Wednesday of each month at the Cooper Branch Library from 5 p.m. to 6 p.m. The library is located at 20 Washington Avenue in Colonial Beach. That's the first Wednesday of every month at the Cooper Branch Library in Colonial Beach.

shivered in the heat. I was feeling like a stranger in a strange land. You know, where people play games with the night. God, it was too hot to sleep. I followed the sound of a jukebox coming from up the levee. All of a sudden, I could hear somebody whistling from right behind me. I turned around and she said,

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The fields are empty, abandoned 59 Chevy. Laying in the back seat, listening to Little Willie John. Yeah, it's when time stood still.

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1: Oh, this is sure stirring up some ghosts for me. She said there's one thing you gotta learn, is not to be afraid of it. I said, no, I like it. I like it, it's good. She said, you like it now, but you'll learn to love it later.

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2: Here's the National Weather Service forecast for Colonial Beach. For Friday night, partly cloudy with a low of 55. Saturday, sunny with a high of 76. And for Saturday night, partly cloudy, breezy with a low of 65. The pollen count for Saturday is expected to be moderate for trees and very high for grasses. That's your local forecast from Colonial Beach Community Radio.
0: Here are the tides as reported for the Potomac at Colonial Beach. For Saturday, high tides at 2:47 a.m. and 3:26 p.m. Low tides at 9:18 a.m. and 9:02 p.m. For Sunday, high tides at 3:36 a.m. and 4:18 p.m. Low tides at 10:11 a.m. and 9:57 p.m. That's the weather and tides from WWER.
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I'm your host, Bill Calder, and this is Night Watch. 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

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I'm your host, Bill Calder. 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
2: Here's the National Weather Service forecast for Colonial Beach. For Friday night, partly cloudy with a low of 55. Saturday, sunny with a high of 76. And for Saturday night, partly cloudy, breezy with a low of 65. The pollen count for Saturday is expected to be moderate for trees and very high for grasses. That's your local forecast from Colonial Beach Community Radio.
3: Here are the tides as reported for the Potomac at Colonial Beach. For Saturday, high tides at 2:47 a.m. and 3:26 p.m. Low tides at 9:18 a.m. and 9:02 p.m. For Sunday, high tides at 3:36 a.m. and 4:18 p.m. Low tides at 10:11 a.m. and 9:57 p.m. That's the weather and tides from WWER.
4: This is WWER, and I am Eric, and we are at the Parks Plant Shop grand opening. Let's listen in.
5: Good day to everyone. I'm Steve Keene, a.k.a. Smurf, from the Colonial Beach Chamber of Commerce Direct Board of Directors. I'm here with Carrie Geddes, the president of the Chamber of Commerce, and Melinda Tucker-Rice. She's the admin for our Chamber of Commerce. And on behalf of the Chamber of Commerce, I want to thank everyone that has taken their time to come to this beautiful shop. It's one of the biggest ones I've seen yet as far as turnout for ribbon cuttings. It's impressive, folks. So if you can, come out here, see Tierra, see the owner, and you're going to be really, really just awestruck about this beautiful place. It's got some awesome plants in it, little knickknacks, and it's just a great environment. So you want to say something, Tierra?
6: Sure. Hi, my name is Tierra Parks, and I am the owner of Parks Plant Shop. I am so, so excited to join the community here and have you guys come out today. So a lot of you guys have been following me since the very start when I started doing vendor pop-up shows. So it is so awesome to see you guys show up for me and follow me here. So I'm so excited. So if you're not here today, come on out. The address is 399 Broadfield Road, Colonial Beach, Virginia, and I am just so excited.
5: That's awesome. So without further ado, you want to cut the ribbon?
7: Why don't you go in there with us, Mark?
5: Hey, let me go in there with him. There we go. That makes more sense. You ready? One, two, three.
0: United Methodist Church has exercise time on Mondays, Wednesdays, and Fridays at 9 a.m. in the Fellowship Hall of the Church, 1 Washington Avenue in Colonial Beach. Seated and standing exercising at your own pace. Monday, Wednesday, and Friday, 9 a.m. in the Fellowship Hall of the Methodist Church.
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0: Going to the Dogs on Saturday, May 23rd, as we celebrate the 14th annual Dog Day on Town Hill from 11 to 3. 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That's 540-287-8207, the 14th annual Dog Day on Town Hill from 11 to 3. 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

Well, that about does it for me. Coming up next, musical star streams, the exotic side of radio with Forrest. Then it's the Saturday morning coffee, followed by more of the weekend beach mix. 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
2: Here's the National Weather Service forecast for Colonial Beach. For Friday night, partly cloudy with a low of 55. Saturday, sunny with a high of 76. And for Saturday night, partly cloudy, breezy with a low of 65. The pollen count for Saturday is expected to be moderate for trees and very high for grasses. That's your local

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1: Here are the tides as reported for the Potomac at Colonial Beach for Saturday. High tides at 2:47 a.m. and 3:26 p.m. Low tides at 9:18 a.m. and 9:02 p.m. For Sunday, high tides at 3:36 a.m. and 4:18 p.m. Low tides at 10:11 a.m. and 9:57 p.m. That's the weather and tides from WWER.
2: The Washington Parish Museum is now open and is located at the intersection of Route 3 and 205 behind the Parish Hall of St. Peter's at Oak Grove. 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The Washingtons, Monroes, and Lees are a few of the early American families who helped establish the Washington Parish. 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

0: 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Is someone in trouble? Is it a fire girl? A drowning?
1: 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Hours are every day from 8 a.m. to

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2: Here's the National Weather Service forecast for Colonial Beach. For Friday night, partly cloudy with a low of 55. Saturday, sunny with a high of 76. And for Saturday night, partly cloudy, breezy with a low of 65. The pollen count for Saturday is expected to be moderate for trees and very high for grasses. That's your local forecast from Colonial Beach Community Radio.
3: Here are the tides as reported for the Potomac at Colonial Beach. For Saturday, high tides at 2:47 a.m. and 3:26 p.m. Low tides at 9:18 a.m. and 9:02 p.m. For Sunday, high tides at 3:36 a.m. and 4:18 p.m. Low tides at 10:11 a.m. and 9:57 p.m. That's the weather and tides from WWER.
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2: Here's the extended National Weather Service forecast for Colonial Beach. A small craft advisory is in effect until 4 p.m. Friday. After a mild day today and a near normal day tomorrow, highs Sunday through Wednesday will be in the low to mid-80s. The next chance for showers won't happen until Wednesday. For Friday, sunny, breezy with a high of 68. Friday night, partly cloudy with a low of 55. Saturday, sunny with a high of 76. Sunday, mostly sunny with a high of 80. Monday, sunny with a high of 84. Tuesday, sunny with a high of 85. Wednesday, a chance of showers, mostly sunny with a high of 85. And for Thursday, a 50-50 chance of showers and thunderstorms, partly sunny with a high of 75. The pollen count for Friday is expected to be moderate for trees and very high for grasses. That's your extended local forecast from Colonial Beach Community Radio.
3: Here are the tides as reported for the Potomac at Colonial Beach. For Friday, high tides at 1:58 a.m. and 2:35 p.m., low tides at 8:24 a.m. and 8:08 p.m. For Saturday, high tides at 2:47 a.m. and 3:26 p.m., low tides at 9:18 a.m. and 9:02 p.m. That's the weather and tides from WWER.
4: 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Vendors include Leslie's Gardens, Rhonda's Treats, Ray's Farms, Danny Moon,

0: Grow RVA, Colonial Beach Outfitters. Ice House is lunch in the cafe, 11:30 to 3. Trivia will start at 7. CB Brewing has open mic night with Brian Jarbo from 7 to 10. The Colonial Beach Model Railroad Club will be having their monthly meeting at the CB Train Junction starting at 7. 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On Friday, May 15th, the Ice House has lunch in the cafe, 11:30 to 3. 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CB Brewing has CBB sessions with the Fuzzy Goldmine from starting at 7. Paula will be doing Hatha Yoga at the Colonial Beach Community Center from 10 to 11. On Saturday, May 16th, the Ice House has breakfast, 8:30 to 11. 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CB Brewing has live music with Carlos and the Castaways from 7 to 10. On Sunday, May 17th, the Ice House has breakfast, 8:30 to 11. Dockside has brunch starting at 10. CB Brewing will be closed for a private event. 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
2: 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What are we going to do? Who are we going to meet up with? 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
2: Here's the National Weather Service forecast for Colonial Beach. For Saturday, sunny with a high of 77. Saturday night, increasing clouds, breezy with a low of 66. And for Sunday, a slight chance of afternoon showers and thunderstorms, mostly sunny with a high of 81. The pollen count for Saturday is expected to be moderate for trees and very high for grasses. That's your local forecast from Colonial Beach Community Radio.
3: Here are the tides as reported for the Potomac at Colonial Beach. For Saturday, high tides at 2:47 a.m. and 3:26 p.m. Low tides at 9:18 a.m. and 9:02 p.m. For Sunday, high tides at 3:36 a.m. and 4:18 p.m. Low tides at 10:11 a.m. and 9:57 p.m. That's the weather and tides from WWER.
4: 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CB Brewing has CBB sessions with the Fuzzy Goldmine from starting at 7. Paula will be doing Hatha Yoga at the Colonial Beach Community Center from 10 to 11. On Saturday, May 16th, the Ice House has breakfast 8:30 to 11. 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CB Brewing has live music with Carlos and the Castaways from 7 to 10. On Sunday, May 17th, the Ice House has breakfast 8:30 to 11. Dockside has brunch starting at 10. 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
2: The Washington Parish Museum is now open and is located at the intersection of Route 3 and 205 behind the Parish Hall of St. Peter's at Oak Grove. 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
1: Here are your upcoming events. On Thursday, May 14th, the Colonial Beach Farmer's Market will be at the Colonial Beach Fire Department from 8 to 1-ish. 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Ice House is lunch in the cafe, 11:30 to 3. Trivia will start at 7. CB Brewing has opened mic night with Brian Jarbo from 7 to 10. The Colonial Beach Model Railroad Club will be having their monthly meeting at the CB Train Junction starting at 7. 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On Friday, May 15th, the Ice House has lunch in the cafe, 11:30 to 3. 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CB Brewing has CBB sessions with the Fuzzy Goldmine from starting at 7. Paula will be doing Hatha Yoga at the Colonial Beach Community Center from 10 to 11. On Saturday, May 16th, the Ice House has breakfast, 8:30 to 11. 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CB Brewing has live music with Carlos and the Castaways from 7 to 10. On Sunday, May 17th, the Ice House has breakfast, 8:30 to 11. Dockside has brunch starting at 10. CB Brewing will be closed for a private event. If you have an event you'd like to have added, please email us at events@wwer.org.
2: Here's the extended National Weather Service forecast for Colonial Beach. After a near normal day today, highs tomorrow through Wednesday will be in the low to mid 80s. A passing cold front will trigger showers Thursday and limit highs to the mid to upper 60s Thursday and Friday. For Saturday, sunny with a high of 77. Saturday night, increasing clouds, breezy with a low of 66. Sunday, a slight chance of afternoon showers and thunderstorms, mostly sunny with a high of 81. Monday, sunny with a high of 84. Tuesday, sunny with a high of 84. Wednesday, a chance of afternoon showers, mostly sunny with a high of 85. Thursday, showers likely, partly sunny with a high of 69. And for Friday, a chance of showers, partly sunny with a high of 65. The pollen count for Saturday is expected to be moderate for trees and very high for grasses. That's your extended local forecast from Colonial Beach Community Radio.
3: Here are the tides as reported for the Potomac at Colonial Beach. For Saturday, high tides at 2:47 a.m. and 3:26 p.m., low tides at 9:18 a.m. and 9:02 p.m. For Sunday, high tides at 3:36 a.m. and 4:18 p.m., low tides at 10:11.

0: 11 a.m. and 9:57 p.m. That's the weather and tides from WWER.
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4: 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Now, who can argue with that?

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1: Ragweed, grasses, trees. Which pollen will it be today?
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1: 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On the odd hours, the 36-hour forecast.
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Well, that about does it for me. Coming up next, the Weekend Beach Mix, and at 7 this evening, The Groove Yard, followed by the Saturday Night Rewind. Thanks for tuning us in. 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
2: Here's the National Weather Service forecast for Colonial Beach. For Saturday, sunny with a high of 77. Saturday night, increasing clouds, breezy with a low of 66. And for Sunday, a slight chance of afternoon showers and thunderstorms, mostly sunny with a high of 81. The pollen count for Saturday is expected to be moderate for trees and very high for grasses. That's your local forecast from Colonial Beach Community Radio.
3: Here are the tides as reported for the Potomac at Colonial Beach. For Saturday, high tides at 2:47 a.m. and 3:26 p.m., low tides at 9:18 a.m. and 9:02 p.m. For Sunday, high tides at 3:36 a.m. and 4:18 p.m., low tides at 10:11 a.m. and 9:57 p.m. That's the weather and tides from WWER.
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6: The United Methodist Church has exercise time on Mondays, Wednesdays, and Fridays at 9 a.m. in the Fellowship Hall of the Church, 1 Washington Avenue in Colonial Beach. 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

Hello, everyone, and welcome back to Ask Dr. Karen. I'm the Happy Meemaw, your host today here on WWER 88.1 FM, and I'm happy to be joined by Dr. Karen Self-Sullivan. Dr. Karen,

0: 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She's provided private, personalized service to dogs and their families across the area. 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And today we're going to again address some questions that have been submitted to her website by dog owners. Hi, Dr. Karen. I sound rougher than I feel. How are you doing today?
1: I'm doing okay today. It's been a long week, but it's coming around to a new one.
0: I understand. I know. That's always a good thing. Monday's a reset, isn't it? So that's good. Yeah. Fighting a little, upper respiratory and maybe allergy stuff, but feeling pretty good. And, summer's around the corner, my very favorite season. And Colonial Beach, where you're located, is just bursting to life with outdoor activity. The season kind of kicked off the event season with the Osprey Festival in April. And there's a ton of upcoming events. I'm going to run through them because they're so cool. They have Dog Day, the Potomac River Festival. I think it's the 75th anniversary. Father's Day Car Show, Juneteenth Celebration, Rod Run to the Beach, Waterfest, Arts and Craft Festival, Beach Music Festival, Bike Fest, Fallen Heroes Barbecue Cook-Off, the Alexander Graham Bell Croquet Tournament, which I did not know existed until today, and more. So that's a lot of good stuff. So the local wineries and breweries and restaurants are opening up their outdoor venues. I saw that Black Pearl Tiki Bar had opened up. And with the opening, with the season changing, that means many of these places are dog friendly. So is taking your dog to a public event or a dog friendly business the right choice for you and your dog? The short answer is, as usual, it depends. It depends on you, your dog, and the venue. So let's talk about that and let's dive into our first question from Ellen. Okay?
1: Okay.
0: Ellen, all right. Ellen said, we just got an 8-week-old puppy, named her RBG, Ruthie for short. I love that. We live in Northern Virginia and have a second home in Colonial Beach. We love to travel on the weekends exploring Virginia. We're a social couple with 2 young children. I want Ruthie to be able to go everywhere with us, everywhere pet dogs are allowed. We plan our weekends around dog-friendly destinations. What can I do to ensure that Ruthie will love exploring as much as we do?
1: What a great question, Ellen, and what a perfect time to ask it. Most people come to me with this question when their dog's an older puppy, when they've missed that critical socialization period. But for the next 4 weeks, while your puppy is developing between 8 weeks and 12 weeks, it's going to be really important for you to take the puppy, Ruthie, with you everywhere that you can. With one caveat, make sure that when you take her places, she feels safe. You make it a good experience. You never want to push her to explore things that she's not ready to explore, but you do want to give her the opportunity to explore things at her own pace. If you do this now, you can pretty much bomb-proof her at this point in her life. But there are some exceptions. Some dogs have just natural genetic predispositions where they're a little bit more anxious or a little leery in strange places. But hopefully your puppy has all the best genes going on. And when you expose her to things at this age, she will remember that new things are fun. New things mean good things happen. So number one, take a blanket, take a pad, something that she can be comfortable laying on, and take some of her kibble with you. You don't need fancy treats at this age. All you need is her regular dog food, which I call generically kibble. And whenever she's with you and you take her to a new place, just associate that with getting little pieces of kibble. You can take her regular meals. I'm assuming at 8 weeks, you might be feeding her 3 or 4 times a day. So just that meal that she's going to eat at the time you're going to be out about and exploring, you want to use that and feed it to her basically one piece at a time. If she sees anything or hears anything that causes her to alert, then just give her a piece of kibble or just drop the kibble on the blanket in front of her. That is the number one thing you can do at this point in time. Now, your list of places to go, you want to make sure you're exposing her to different surfaces. So concrete, grass, dirt, walking across a grate, walking on a shiny floor. You want to expose her to different sounds, the sounds in the city, the sounds in the country. If you go to a lot of places that you like to hang out and have a glass of wine or a beer, you want to make sure that She's exposed to the different traffic noises that you might experience there. Bikers going by, they're louder than cars on the street. Trucks are louder. Anything that you can think of that she might be exposed to during your travels over the next year or two, you want to see if you can get her to hear that and see that and feel that at this point in time, and it be associated with something good happening, like a piece of kibble. If she shows any fear or concern, just don't push her. Just give her a little bit of distance between where you are and where that scary thing is, and just let her calm back down, and she'll recover pretty quickly at this age.
0: That's really great. I mean, it's just making her feel, like you said, feel comfortable, like it's as good, it's as fun to be out and about as it is at home, and the same things happen.
1: And this critical socialization period, it's between 8 and 12 weeks with dogs. And it's really important you take advantage of this, because after that socialization window begins to close at 12 weeks, usually fully closed at 16 weeks, then they're going to naturally become cautious of anything they haven't been exposed to before. If you think about the ancient history of dogs and them being raised by their mom in a den, they stayed really close to home during that first 8 weeks and then 8 to 12 weeks. And then when they started wandering away, if they didn't become cautious of things they didn't know, then they might not survive. Right. So it's something that has evolved over eons within the dogs and their ancestors.
0: That's great. And like you said, her timing was fantastic. I'm so glad she reached out to you when she did.
1: And I love the name Ruthie, too. Oh, my God.
0: I do, too. I love that. It's so cute. I love it. So our next question comes from Joanne. And Joanne says, I have a special needs dog who seems to have separation anxiety. I cannot leave him home alone. He starts whining and crying as soon as I leave and continues for hours until I return. The good news is that he loves to go with me everywhere, and he's perfectly behaved in public unless I have to step away for a minute or two. I'm single, so there's no other significant person in his life. Is it possible that this is also separation anxiety? When I leave him with someone else at an outdoor venue, he loses his mind, barking, whining, crying until I return. As you can imagine, this makes me unwelcome at many establishments. How can I help him feel safe in public so I can step away from the patio or the deck and use the ladies' room or pay my bill?
1: This is such a sad, sad thing, this thing that we call separation anxiety. Because basically what's happening in the dog's mind is that they're having a panic attack. They don't know that it's safe to be alone. And we know, we rationalize that. We are like, well, you know, I always come back. Nothing bad ever happens when I'm gone. So it's an irrational response, just like some people have irrational responses or phobias to different situations or different triggers. So the way we deal with it, I'm a certified separation anxiety trainer, and I've done a lot of work in this area. And the way we deal with it is gradual desensitization. So at home, we would start by building exercises that you would do every day, but you wouldn't leave any longer than your dog was safe. So in the beginning, that might be just walking to the front door, opening it and closing it, and walking back. And you would do these 20 minute, you're usually 20 or 30 minute long exercises. When you're in public, it's a little bit more difficult to design those to follow out as an exercise routine. But what I would suggest is that if you're sitting at a venue and you want to be able to leave and go inside, and you obviously can't take the dog with you, I'm assuming he's too big to carry with you, because you could probably carry him in if he was a little dog. But if he's too big to carry in with you and they don't allow dogs, I would do exercises at that venue. And so when you're going to meet your friends there for a drink or dinner or whatever, I would start simply by like standing up, watching your dog for any response, and setting back down. So it's safe when mom stands up. And then you might stand up and take a step away and come back and sit back down. And during that first exercise that you do, again, you might do this over 10 or 15 minutes. You would never totally leave, right? You would just stand up, walk a few steps away, come back so that your dog learns to be safe. And in separation anxiety training, we don't look so much at the time you're gone, but at the emotional state of the dog while you're gone. And what you're looking for is a change where normally if you stood up and took a step away, he might start to look like he was going to panic. When you start seeing that he seems to be okay with that, then you can take a little bit further step away. But it needs to be practiced. It's not something you can do on the fly just when you need to. It's something you'll want to practice. And like I said, you know, if you hire someone like me to help you, we can look at your details more closely and actually come up with a specific plan that we try.
0: That's interesting. So she didn't say how old her dog is. So does a dog get to a point where they're unable to learn a new behavior? I mean, is that?
1: Not really. And so this is one thing that I'd like to point out. This is not a behavior. This is an emotional state.
0: Right. Well, that's true. Yeah.
1: Yeah. A huge difference between behavior. Barking is a behavior. Panicking because my mom is leaving is an emotional state. So it's not something you can train out of them. It's something you have to help them learn to feel safe when you're not there. As far as dogs learning, until they get to the point where they have cognitive dysfunction, or they're physically unable to do things. Maybe their eyesight's going, their hearing's going, or they have really joint issues or hip issues. Dogs can learn just like people can until they get to that point where they have cognitive or physiological issues that prevent them from learning.
0: Okay. That's great. Well, sometimes I want to tell people, give us a follow-up and let us know how that goes, because I'd love to know how that works out. So our next question is from Mark. And Mark says, I have rescued an older dog, bless your heart, Mark, whose owner passed away. He's bonded to me like Velcro and likes to go everywhere with me, but he's a little uncomfortable when strangers approach him. He doesn't bark or growl. He just backs away and tries to hide behind me. He was doing better in public until last week when I took him with me to a new place that was very busy and loud. He became very anxious and started shaking like a leaf. I want to continue working with him in public, but don't want him to experience the anxiety I witnessed last week. How can you help, Mark?
1: Yeah, so I totally understand this. We go through this with a lot of rescue dogs. They get attached to their new person, and they're just leery of strangers for one reason or the other, or they're leery of being in a strange place. And probably because their previous owners, particularly if you have an owner that passed away, maybe they were elderly, maybe they didn't go a lot of places with the dog, but you just have to watch the dog and follow the dog's cues, the dog's emotions. I would say avoid taking him. I'm assuming he doesn't have separation anxiety, so he can stay at home safely. But I will avoid taking him to really loud places, taking to places kind of like a routine where he starts to get comfortable with going to those same places over and over again. Get a vest for him that has a little patch on it that says, I'm anxious in public, please do not approach me. Something to let people know that when they approach your dog, you're actually making the dog more uncomfortable. When you go into a place, find a quiet corner to sit in, but not back in a corner where there's no escape route. Right. So if the dog becomes really uncomfortable for whatever reason, you can easily get to the door and get your dog out of that situation.
0: Right. Don't want to make him feel trapped. Yeah.
1: Time can make a big difference. Routine. Dogs get comfortable with routine. You probably noticed when you first took the dog home with you, he was not totally comfortable in your home. And now he's probably getting really comfortable in your home and in your yard and in your car and all those places you regularly go. But when you add people to the situation, especially if you're going places where people will have a tendency to approach you, you want something to kind of give them a warning, hey, best thing for me and my dog is for you not to approach, or ask me if you can approach and we'll see how he feels about it today.
0: Yeah. I mean, dogs get set in their ways just like people do.
1: They do.
0: You know, I mean, they do. We had the best dog in the entire world, and all she wanted was for everybody to sit on the couch and just hang out. And if you would get up and move around, she would follow you, and then she would like jerk her head like towards the living room or whatever. And then when you got in there, she would put her paw up and just pat the couch. And as soon as you sat down, she jumped up and she sat right next to you. She wanted everybody on the couch.
2: She was really good at communication.
0: Yeah, she was. She was. And she was not trained at all, but that's what she wanted her people to be. That's what made her comfortable. And if we were going to go someplace, she knew it. You know, if we were packing a bag or something, she knew we were leaving, but she just wanted everybody on the couch. So
1: you asked me about a follow-up, and I think this was a question that we got a while back. I ended up working with a client that was stationed at Dahlgren for a few months, and she's since been deployed and has redeployed somewhere else and has moved on to another town. But when I first started working with her, her dog had separation anxiety. And she couldn't, if she walked out the door, the dog went into a panic, barking, panting, lunging, pacing around the house. Well, we worked together for about 4 weeks while she was here. And the last reassessment that we did, she left her room and walked down the hall. And at 10 minutes, the dog was still calmly laying on the couch. And I just called her to come back. So I know you can make progress with these cases if you go with the dog's pace.
0: Yeah. And that's, you know, the other thing you said, some people just don't even think about it. They automatically approach your dog. They
1: yes.
0: don't ask. They don't say, do you mind if I pet your dog? Or you should always do that. Adults or children, you should always ask because you just don't know. Not every person wants to be approached by people. So what makes you think dogs are that, you know, aren't that way too? So that was really good advice as well.
1: The other thing you can do as an owner is to make sure that you're not so distracted by the conversation you have with your friends at the table or in ordering a cup of coffee or paying for something that you're not paying attention to your dog. I always say, when I'm working with my clients and I'm kind of talking them through something, they want to make eye contact with me. They want to look at me to listen to me. I'm like, don't look at me. You don't need to look at me to hear what I'm saying. Focus on your dog so that you know when your dog is starting to feel uncomfortable about something.
0: It's great. That's really good. So our next question comes from Althea. She says, I have a 6-month-old puppy who I've been socializing since he was 8 weeks. We are going to our first big dog event this month, and I'm looking for advice on how to introduce him to other dogs at the event. Previously, we've had lots of play dates with other dogs one-on-one, but this event is going to be overrun with new strange dogs. So what can Althea do?
1: Right. Well, I'm glad you're noticing the difference between having a play date and socializing your dog one-on-one with other people, places, things, and animals. And this concept of going to an event, because events are loud. A lot of the if it's a dog event, you're going to have some people at the dog event that have learned how to focus on their dog, like we were just talking about. And you're going to have other people at the dog event that are going to be more focused on what's going on at the event and the people around them. So I suggest when you first get to the event, you walk your dog around the perimeter, right? So instead of going right center stage to the event, whatever's going on there, go in and just kind of walk your dog around the perimeter. Let your dog sniff and smell this space. It may be a space you've never been in before, and watch things from a little bit of distance away. Make sure you have your treat bag full of treats or kibble, or your pockets full of treats or kibble, and even maybe a stuffy toy or a ball or something, or a fetch stick that you can take a break and play with. And then once you've walked around, your dog's starting to get comfortable at the event, then you can kind of, I say, go in and out like the spokes on a wagon wheel. So from the perimeter, go in and go to a vendor tent or go to a demonstration and stand there and watch for a few minutes, watch your dog, see how they're doing, and then back out to the perimeter and walk around and come back in again. So your dog is not constantly overwhelmed with all of this new experience. As far as meeting other dogs, you want to watch your dog and the other dog carefully. And if somebody says, hey, my dog's friendly, can my dog meet your dog? I would say, yeah, sure they can. But my dog is relatively young and I don't want him to be scared. So let's just let them meet and greet for about 5 seconds and then call them back to each other. And so the routine that I do is like, let the dogs meet. They can sniff noses or they can sniff butts, whichever comes naturally to them. Try to keep the leash loose so they're not pulling on that leash in order to get to each other, because that will increase the stress levels. And as soon as they've met and greeted each other, call them to come back and give them a treat, and then let them meet and greet again. Because usually when dogs first meet and greet, it's all about curiosity. But then one dog gives off a body language cue that the other dog takes as a threat. And that's when you get into these little escalations where one dog is barking at the other, or one dog becomes a little bit uncomfortable or cowers from the other. So take it easy. Enjoy the vent. Weave your way in and out of the different vendors that are there, always returning to the perimeter. And when you're meeting another dog, make sure you have a little conversation with that other dog's owner first and set up some rules for how you want to do the meet and greet.
0: Okay. So what if you do have an incident like that where things escalate between the dogs? What should you do as a dog owner after that?
1: Well, it depends on how aggressive the event is. If you've got two dogs that have actually engaged with fighting with each other, like they've got teeth on each other, you want to be really careful, number one, that you don't get yourself bit when you're trying to get them apart. So I always recommend, I don't care how well your dog is trained, when you're going to an event that's got a lot of other dogs, use a harness. And a harness that's got something you can grip the back of that harness and pull your dog away without pulling on a collar that's going to choke it, and without getting your hands down in there between the dogs. I also like to train, when I'm working with clients, I want to train the dog to do what I call a break cue. So, you know, they go to meet another dog and they, whether they like it or whether they don't like it, I teach them, I use the word break, and that means disengage with that thing you're interested in and come back over here to me for a treat. And if you start training that when they're a puppy, it works like a miracle when they get older. When you holler break, they will stop engaging with the other dog and come right back to you because you've trained it so well and always rewarded it. If your dog gets into an incident where it's become very uncomfortable because there's been some aggressive behaviors between your dog and the other dog, I would do exactly what we talked about before. Retreat to the perimeter, find a quiet place to sit and just relax, let your dog calm down, but realize that those stress hormones that were released during that incident do not dissipate right away. It's going to take up to 72 hours for those stress hormone levels to go back down to normal. So there was a little incident with this dog, and you take your dog back and he calms down and you go in again. If there's another incident, it might escalate further. Perspective is always take care of your dog first. Right. So if I have an air conditioned van so that I can take my dog back to the van, put him in his crate, leave the air conditioning running so that I can go finish up whatever I was going to do and call it a day. Just like it was a child, putting your dog's health and safety and well-being first ahead of going to an event for you. If your main thing for going to the event is for you, then leave the dog at home.
0: And don't ruin it so that you can't ever take your dog to an event like that. I would think, understand that, you know, maybe this time you got a chance to work with them and introduce them to something. And maybe instead of just rushing back in, maybe try another event or something. That's what it feels like to me, because you don't want it to be a thing that they associate, I wouldn't think, with a bad experience.
1: Right. You don't want to never, if your dog has a bad experience, you want to start desensitizing them to that situation as soon as possible. Dogs are great at what I call single event learning. That single event can be something good that happens, like your dog barks at the back door and you open the door and let him in. Your dog learns so they can bark at the back door and you're going to open the door and let them in, right? Or it can be something uncomfortable, like they see a dog or a person and there's something bad that happens. Maybe even it wasn't because of the dog, but something frightened the dog, and what they focused in on was a dog that looked like this or a person that looked like that. And then in the future, when they see that same thing, they might become uncomfortable. So I like to expose them to similar situations, not an aggressive dog, but an event that has a lot of dogs at it, and just make it a very, very comfortable experience and be extra cautious. Because if you just walk away from that and then don't do anything, don't go anywhere, no more events for months, your dog's going to remember and is going to be anxious just going to the event.
0: Yeah, that's great. That's super good advice for everybody. Really, really appreciate it so much. As we say goodbye this month, I just want to remind everybody, if you have a question for Dr. Karen, we may read it. We may read it on the show. So send a text or a voice message to 540-287-8207 or use the contact form at askdrkaren.com. She'll answer your question personally, and you might just hear your name next time. So thank you, everybody, so much for sending in your questions. Thank you, as always, Dr. Karen, for the fantastic advice. Everybody go out and enjoy the spring weather, summer soon to come, and we'll talk to you again next month.
1: Thank you, Jaren. Have a great day.
0: All right. Thank you all for listening. Bye-bye.

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2: Here's the extended National Weather Service forecast for Colonial Beach. After a near normal day today, highs tomorrow through Wednesday will be in the low to mid 80s. A passing cold front will trigger showers Thursday and limit highs to the mid to upper 60s Thursday and Friday. For Saturday, sunny with a high of 77. Saturday night, increasing clouds, breezy with a low of 66. Sunday, a slight chance of afternoon showers and thunderstorms, mostly sunny with a high of 81. Monday, sunny with a high of 84. Tuesday, sunny with a high of 84. Wednesday, a chance of afternoon showers, mostly sunny with a high of 85. Thursday, showers likely, partly sunny with a high of 69. And for Friday, a chance of showers, partly sunny with a high of 65. The pollen count for Saturday is expected to be moderate for trees and very high for grasses. That's your extended local forecast from Colonial Beach Community Radio.
0: Here are the tides as reported for the Potomac at Colonial Beach for Saturday. High tides at 2:47 a.m. and 3:26 p.m. Low tides at 9:18 a.m. and 9:02 p.m. For Sunday, high tides at 3:36 a.m. and 4:18 p.m. Low tides at 10:11 a.m. and 9:57 p.m. That's the weather and tides from WWER.
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4: Good day to everyone. I'm Steve Keene, a.k.a. Smurf, from the Colonial Beach Chamber of Commerce Direct Board of Directors. I'm here with Carrie Geddes, the president of the Chamber of Commerce, and Melinda Tucker-Rice. She's the admin for our Chamber of Commerce. And on behalf of the Chamber of Commerce, I want to thank everyone that has taken their time to come to this beautiful shop. It's one of the biggest ones I've seen yet as far as turnout for ribbon cuttings. It's impressive, folks. So if you can, come out here, see Tierra, see the owner, and you're going to be really, really just awestruck about this beautiful place. It's got some awesome plants in it, little knickknacks, and it's just a great environment. So you want to say something, Tierra?
5: Sure. Hi, my name is Tierra Parks, and I am the owner of Parks Plant Shop. I am so, so excited to join the community here and have you guys come out today. So a lot of you guys have been following me since the very start when I started doing vendor pop-up shows. So it is so awesome to see you guys show up for me and follow me here. So I'm so excited. So if you're not here today, come on out. The address is 399 Broadfield Road, Colonial Beach, Virginia, and I am just so excited.
4: That's awesome. So without further ado, you want to cut the ribbon?
6: Why don't you go in there with us, Mark?
4: Hey, let me go in there with her. There we go. That makes more sense. You ready? One, two, three.
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0: exhibitor, or vendor, just text Dr. Karen at 540-287-8207. That's 540-287-8207, the 14th Annual Dog Day on Town Hill from 11 to 3. See you there.
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WWER reminds you that we can all take pride in our community by picking up litter in our daily routine. 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

bench. I've got no defense. I know that I'm reaching the end. 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It's you I refuse to believe.

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I feel a cool breeze, oh, blowing up my sky. We'll be playing music to dance to, enjoy your backyard barbecues, or just relax on the beach.

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2: Here's the National Weather Service forecast for Colonial Beach. For Saturday, sunny with a high of 77. Saturday night, increasing clouds, breezy with a low of 66. And for Sunday, a slight chance of afternoon showers and thunderstorms, mostly sunny with a high of 81. The pollen count for Saturday is expected to be moderate for trees and very high for grasses. That's your local forecast from Colonial Beach Community Radio.
3: Here are the tides as reported for the Potomac at Colonial Beach. For Saturday, high tides at 2:47 a.m. and 3:26 p.m. Low tides at 9:18 a.m. and 9:02 p.m. For Sunday, high tides at 3:36 a.m. and 4:18 p.m. Low tides at 10:11 a.m. and 9:57 p.m. That's the weather and tides from WWER.
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rubber boy, and in the wars I used to play, and I've called a tune to many a torture session. 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

0: for Colonial Beach. After a near normal day today, highs tomorrow through Wednesday will be in the low to mid 80s. A passing cold front will trigger showers Thursday and limit highs to the mid to upper 60s Thursday and Friday. For Saturday, sunny with a high of 77. Saturday night, increasing clouds, breezy with a low of 66. Sunday, a slight chance of afternoon showers and thunderstorms, mostly sunny with a high of 81. Monday, sunny with a high of 84. Tuesday, sunny with a high of 84. Wednesday, a chance of afternoon showers, mostly sunny with a high of 85. Thursday, showers likely, partly sunny with a high of 69. And for Friday, a chance of showers, partly sunny with a high of 65. The pollen count for Saturday is expected to be moderate for trees and very high for grasses. That's your extended local forecast from Colonial Beach Community Radio.
1: Here are the tides as reported for the Potomac at Colonial Beach for Saturday. High tides at 2:47 a.m. and 3:26 p.m. Low tides at 9:18 a.m. and 9:02 p.m. For Sunday, high tides at 3:36 a.m. and 4:18 p.m. Low tides at 10:11 a.m. and 9:57 p.m. That's the weather and tides from WWER.
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Did you hear about a business on WWER but forgot to write it down? 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
1: This is WWER, and I am Eric, and we are at the Parks Plant Shop grand opening. Let's listen in.
2: Good day to everyone. I'm Steve Keen, a.k.a. Smurf, from the Colonial Beach Chamber of Commerce Direct Board of Directors. I'm here with Carrie Geddes, the president of the Chamber of Commerce, and Melinda Tucker-Rice. She's the admin for our Chamber of Commerce. And on behalf of the Chamber of Commerce, I want to thank everyone that has taken their time to come to this beautiful shop. It's one of the biggest ones I've seen yet as far as turnout for ribbon cuttings. It's impressive, folks. So if you can, come out here, see Tierra, see the owner, and you're going to be really, really just awestruck about this beautiful place. It's got some awesome plants in it, little knickknacks, and it's just a great environment. So you want to say something, Tierra?
3: Sure. Hi, my name is Tierra Parks, and I am the owner of Parks Plant Shop. I am so, so excited to join the community here and have you guys come out today. So a lot of you guys have been following me since the very start when I started doing vendor pop-up shows. So it is so awesome to see you guys show up for me and follow me here. So I'm so excited. So if you're not here today, come on out. The address is 399 Broadfield Road, Colonial Beach, Virginia, and I am just so excited.
2: That's awesome. So without further ado, you want to cut the ribbon?
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2: Hey, let me go in there with him. There we go. That makes more sense. You ready? 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
2: Here's the extended National Weather Service forecast for Colonial Beach. After a near-normal day today, highs tomorrow through Wednesday will be in the low to mid-80s. A passing cold front will trigger showers Thursday and limit highs to the mid to upper 60s Thursday and Friday. For Saturday, sunny with a high of 77. Saturday night, increasing clouds, breezy with a low of 66. Sunday, a slight chance of afternoon showers and thunderstorms, mostly sunny with a high of 81. Monday, sunny with a high of 84. Tuesday, sunny with a high of 84. Wednesday, a chance of afternoon showers, mostly sunny with a high of 85. Thursday, showers likely, partly sunny with a high of 69. And for Friday, a chance of showers, partly sunny with a high of 65. The pollen count for Saturday is expected to be moderate for trees and very high for grasses. That's your extended local

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2: Here's the National Weather Service forecast for Colonial Beach. For Saturday, sunny with a high of 77. Saturday night, increasing clouds, breezy with a low of 66. And for Sunday, a slight chance of afternoon showers and thunderstorms, mostly sunny with a high of 81. The pollen count for Saturday is expected to be moderate for trees and very high for grasses. That's your local forecast from Colonial Beach Community Radio.
3: Here are the tides as reported for the Potomac at Colonial Beach. For Saturday, high tides at 2:47 a.m. and 3:26 p.m., low tides at 9:18 a.m. and 9:02 p.m. For Sunday, high tides at 3:36 a.m. and 4:18 p.m., low tides at 10:11 a.m. and 9:57 p.m. That's the weather and tides from WWER.
4: 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Vendors include Leslie's Gardens, Rhonda's Treats, Ray's Farms, Danny Moon, Grow RVA, Colonial Beach Outfitters. Ice House is lunch in the cafe 11:30 to 3. Trivia will start at 7. CB Brewing has opened mic night with Brian Jarbo from 7 to 10. The Colonial Beach Model Railroad Club will be having their monthly meeting at the CB Train Junction starting at 7. This meeting is open to all model train enthusiasts. On Friday, May 15th, the Ice House has lunch in the cafe 11:30 to 3. Wings, brews, and bites 3 to 6:30.

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1: Lassie! What is it, girl? Is someone in trouble? Is it a fire girl? A drowning?
0: No, what Lassie is trying to tell you is that the dog park at Robin Grove is open. Hours are every day from 8 a.m. to 8 p.m. or sunset, whichever is earlier. Oh, right, Lassie. I almost forgot. You must have a current dog license on your dog's collar or in hand with you. 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
2: Here's the extended National Weather Service forecast for Colonial Beach. After a near-normal day today, highs tomorrow through Wednesday will be in the low to mid-80s. A passing cold front will trigger showers Thursday and limit highs to the mid to upper 60s Thursday and Friday. For Saturday, sunny with a high of 77. Saturday night, increasing clouds, breezy with a low of 66. Sunday, a slight chance of afternoon showers and thunderstorms, mostly sunny with a high of 81. Monday, sunny with a high of 84. Tuesday, sunny with a high of 84. Wednesday, a chance of afternoon showers, mostly sunny with a high of 85. Thursday, showers likely, partly sunny with a high of 69. And for Friday, a chance of showers, partly sunny with a high of 65. The pollen count for Saturday is expected to be moderate for trees and very high for grasses. That's your extended local forecast from Colonial Beach Community Radio.
3: Here are the tides as reported for the Potomac at Colonial Beach. For Saturday, high tides at 2:47 a.m. and 3:26 p.m., low tides at 9:18 a.m. and 9:02 p.m. For Sunday, high tides at 3:36 a.m. and 4:18 p.m., low tides at 10:11 a.m. and 9:57 p.m. That's the weather and tides from WWER.
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5: Good day to everyone. I'm Steve Keene, a.k.a. 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I'm here with Carrie Geddes, the president of the Chamber of Commerce, and Melinda Tucker-Rice. She's the admin for our Chamber of Commerce. And on behalf of the Chamber of Commerce, I want to thank everyone that has taken their time to come to this beautiful shop. It's one of the biggest ones I've seen yet as far as turnout for ribbon cuttings. It's impressive, folks. So if you can, come out here, see Tierra, see the owner, and you're going to be really, really just in awestruck about this beautiful place. It's got some awesome plants in it.

0: Without further ado, you want to cut the ribbon?
1: Why don't you go in there with us, Mark?
0: Hey, let me go in there with him.
1: There we go.
0: That makes more sense. You ready? One, two, three.
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2: Here's the National Weather Service forecast for Colonial Beach. For Saturday night, increasing clouds, breezy with a low of 66. Sunday, a slight chance of afternoon showers and thunderstorms, mostly sunny with a high of 81. And for Sunday night, partly cloudy with a low of 66. The pollen count for Sunday is expected to be moderate for trees and very high for grasses. That's your local forecast from Colonial Beach Community Radio.
0: Here are the tides as reported for the Potomac at Colonial Beach. For Saturday, high tides at 2:47 a.m. and 3:26 p.m. Low tides at 9:18 a.m. and 9:02 p.m. For Sunday, high tides at 3:36 a.m. and 4:18 p.m. Low tides at 10:11 a.m. and 9:57 p.m. That's the weather and tides from WWER.
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2: Every morning at the mine, you could see him arrive. He stood 6'6" and weighed 245, kind of broad at the shoulder and narrow at the hip. And everybody knew you.

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He didn't say much, he kind of quiet and shy. And if you spoke at all, you just said hi to Big John. Somebody said he came from New Orleans, where he got in a fight over a Cajun queen, and a crashing blow from a huge right hand sent a Louisiana fella to the promised land, Big John.

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Now there's only one left down there to save Big John. With Jackson timbers, they started back down. 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
1: The United Methodist Church has exercise time on Mondays, Wednesdays, and Fridays at 9 a.m. in the Fellowship Hall of the Church, 1 Washington Avenue in Colonial Beach. Seated and standing exercising at your own pace. Monday, Wednesday, and Friday, 9 a.m. in the Fellowship Hall of the Methodist Church.

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1: Ragweed, grasses, trees. Which pollen will it be today?
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1: 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On the odd hours, the 36-hour forecast.
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2: Here's the extended National Weather Service forecast for Colonial Beach. After a near normal day today, highs tomorrow through Wednesday will be in the low to mid 80s. A passing cold front will trigger showers Thursday and limit highs to the mid to upper 60s Thursday and Friday. For Saturday, sunny with a high of 77. Saturday night, increasing clouds, breezy with a low of 66. Sunday, a slight chance of afternoon showers and thunderstorms, mostly sunny with a high of 81. Monday, sunny with a high of 84. Tuesday, sunny with a high of 84. Wednesday, a chance of afternoon showers, mostly sunny with a high of 85. Thursday, showers likely, partly sunny with a high of 69. And for Friday, a chance of showers, partly sunny with a high of 65. The pollen count for Saturday is expected to be moderate for trees and very high for grasses. That's your extended local forecast from Colonial Beach Community Radio.
3: Here are the tides as reported for the Potomac at Colonial Beach. For Saturday, high tides at 2:47 a.m. and 3:26 p.m., low tides at 9:18 a.m. and 9:02 p.m. For Sunday, high tides at 3:36 a.m. and 4:18 p.m., low tides at 10:11 a.m. and 9:57 p.m. That's the weather and tides from WWER.
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1: The Washington Parish Museum is now open and is located at the intersection of Route 3 and 205 behind the Parish Hall of St. Peter's at Oak Grove. 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
2: Here's the National Weather Service forecast for Colonial Beach. For Saturday night, increasing clouds, breezy with a low of 66. Sunday, a slight chance of afternoon showers and thunderstorms, mostly sunny with a high of 81. And for Sunday night, partly cloudy with a low of 66. The pollen count for Sunday is expected to be moderate for trees and very high for grasses. That's your local forecast from Colonial Beach Community Radio.
3: Here are the tides as reported for the Potomac at Colonial Beach. For Saturday, high tides at 2:47 a.m. and 3:26 p.m. Low tides at 9:18 a.m. and 9:02 p.m. For Sunday, high tides at 3:36 a.m. and 4:18 p.m. Low tides at 10:11 a.m. and 9:57 p.m. That's the weather and tides from WWER.
4: From the Charlie Wilson

We're going to the dogs on Saturday, May 23rd, as we celebrate the 14th annual Dog Day on Town Hill from 11 to 3. 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That's 540-287-8207, the 14th Annual Dog Day on Town Hill from 11 to 3. See you there!

and salutations, mommy-os and daddy-os, and all the ships at sea. Welcome aboard to another edition of The Grooveyard, with yours truly, the daddy-o of radio, Ken Carpenter, rocking and bopping along for the next big, fat, bodacious hour, with music from the 50s and the 60s, the golden age of rock and roll. And we have a strange theme today. We're going to focus on nobility, but minor nobility, like dukes and princes and princesses. No kings or queens, just minor nobility. And we're starting off with the Amboy Dukes.

kicking off the Grooveyard with a rare song by the Amboy Dukes. You Talk Sunshine, I Breathe Fire, from 1968, the same year as their only big hit, Journey to the Center of the Mind. Hope you enjoy that. We like playing rare songs here on the Grooveyard. Ted Nugent has become a subject of some controversy in the 21st century, but we won't go into that because this show is about the 20th century, the middle of the 20th century to be exact. And here is a song by the Dukes, not the Amboy Dukes, the doo-wop group, the Dukes, Looking for You on the Grooveyard. Great little tune.

There's a rare one. You're not going to hear that on any other program. Because I have the only copy. Well, maybe there's 10 copies out there. Not very many. The Dukes, Looking for You, a rare one here. Now we go from a rare one to a huge hit by another Duke Ellington from 1953. Satin Doll.

influential jazz musicians of the early 20th century, born in 1899, believe it or not, and of course a prolific composer, band leader,

What else can you say about him? In fact, Stevie Wonder wrote a tribute to Duke Ellington, and we're going to play that next, called Surgoo. You're listening to The Grooveyard, music of the 50s and the 60s, and occasionally the 70s, on WWER 88.1 with Ken Carpenter.

0: Bye-bye.
1: Sir Duke, Stevie Wonder here on the Grooveyard with Ken Carpenter as we play music, having to do with Dukes, minor nobility, either in the name or the title of the song. We don't care. We'll play either one or both. Here's a Duke, Patty Duke. Patty Duke achieved fame at the age of 15 in the movie The Miracle Worker, where she portrayed Helen Keller, and Academy Award for Best Supporting Actress for that particular performance. She also had her own television show from 1963 to 1966, and she had one hit on the charts, and here it is, Patty Duke, and Don't Just Stand There.

Patty Duke, Don't Just Stand There, her one and only hit to the charts here on the Grooveyard, playing the music of the 50s and the 60s with Ken Carpenter, going into my own personal record collection of obscure stuff that nobody's ever heard of before and will never play again. That's what we like to do. In addition to the big hits, we'll play the big hits, but we also love bringing out the obscure nuggets. And I hope you enjoy that. And we do take requests, by the way. Grooveyard@wwer.org is our email address. Grooveyard@wwer.org. And remember, our emails are all composed with 100% recycled electrons. Yes, sir, Bob. We are a very green station. All right, let's move to Geneva, New York, shall we? Into the 60s. And the music of Wilmer Alexander and his backup band, the Dukes. Great tune here.

from the spring of 1968, Give Me One More Chance. Big hit on the East Coast, especially in the New England area, but I remember it being played in the this area also. And interestingly enough, they also did well in Phoenix, Arizona, and Bakersfield, California. Overall, not so shabby, not too good. Only 78 on the top 100. But I do remember it. Maybe you do too. And even if you don't, hope you liked it. Wilmer Alexander Jr. and the Dukes from 1968, Give Me One More Chance. Well, we're playing songs with minor nobility in the titles. We've covered a lot of Dukes right now. How about some counts? There's one famous count who lived in Transylvania, but this count is nothing to do with that one. And in fact, the name of the group is The Count Five. Psychotic Reaction.

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Probably the most popular song about Dukes, The Duke of Earl, 1962, by Gene Chandler. And in later that year, he put out an answer record, Walk On With The Duke. Now, Duke of Earl was a tremendously successful song for Gene Chandler. In fact, it was so successful, he started calling himself the Duke of Earl and picked that up as his nom de plume. The song was inducted into the R&B Hall of Fame, and it was the number one hit back in 1962. There was also an answer record to the Duke of Earl, Duchess of Earl. Here it is, The Pearlettes. Nice rare one from the Dusty Satchel X at the back of the rack here in the Grooveyard.

the Burlettes and the answer record to Duke of Earl, the Duchess of Earl, from the same year, 1962, here on the Grooveyard. We picked themes on our show, and this is a strange theme. It's minor nobility. We're doing dukes and duchesses, counts, princes, and princesses. And that's what we're doing. Why we're doing this, I have no idea. I've just wanted to try something different. Hope you like it. We got to tell you about this wonderful radio station we're broadcasting on and you're listening to, WWER in Colonial Beach. We are having a big 7th anniversary show coming up, event on May 31st, a 7th anniversary cookout, and the official 7th anniversary is the day after that, June the 1st. So if you're living near the area,

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1: 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He's learned to sing, sing real good and real high class. He's singing opera, that's right. It's Bob Dylan at the Met.
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Pineapple Princess, courtesy of Annette Funicello, courtesy of the Musketeers, here on the Grooveyard. Let's move now from the West Coast and Hollywood and Disneyland to Baltimore, Maryland. Here's a group that was discovered in the early 70s by Paul Kaiser, and they had a number of hits. So let's go to Baltimore and listen to My Ebony Princess, Jimmy Briscoe.

Nice tune there by Jimmy Briscoe, a rare one, from the Dusty Saxophites at the Back of the Rack. Here's a song that was not a minor song. It was a big hit for Little Peggy March. She was named that because of her stature. When she had her first hit, she was only 13 years old and 4'10". She did grow up to an amazing 5'4". And I guess she was 5'4" when she recorded this song, one of my faves. Peggy March is 78 years old and still performing.

Little Peggy March, I Wish I Were a Princess. And we don't have too many songs about people wanting to be princes, that is male, P-R-I-N-C-E-S. But I found a song by the L.A. group The Parade called The Frog Prince. I'm not sure if I'd want to be a prince of frogs, but here's the song.

the Frog Prince. The music of the Parade from L.A., 1968, a really rare one. And we have time for a request here, thanks to Roger in Southwest D.C. for requesting some Leslie Gore. Run, Bobby, run. You say it, we play it here in the Grooveyard. Music of the 50s and the 60s.

And that, my friend, wraps up the Grooveyard for another fine evening here of musical entertainment on 88.1 WWER and WWER.org. Ken Carpenter signing off for now. We'll see you next week, same time, same station. Thank you so much for listening. And bye. Sickle for now. Take care.

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2: Here's the extended National Weather Service forecast for Colonial Beach. After a near normal day today, highs tomorrow through Wednesday will be in the low to mid 80s. A passing cold front will trigger showers Thursday and limit highs to the mid to upper 60s Thursday and Friday. For Saturday, sunny with a high of 77. Saturday night, increasing clouds, breezy with a low of 66. Sunday, a slight chance of afternoon showers and thunderstorms, mostly sunny with a high of 81. Monday, sunny with a high of 84. Tuesday, sunny with a high of 84. Wednesday, a chance of afternoon showers, mostly sunny with a high of 85. Thursday, showers likely, partly sunny with a high of 69. And for Friday, a chance of showers, partly sunny with a high of 65. The pollen count for Saturday is expected to be moderate for trees and very high for grasses. That's your extended local forecast from Colonial Beach Community Radio.
3: Here are the tides as reported for the Potomac at Colonial Beach. For Saturday, high tides at 2:47 a.m. and 3:26 p.m., low tides at 9:18 a.m. and 9:02 p.m. For Sunday, high tides at 3:36 a.m. and 4:18 p.m., low tides at 10:11 a.m. and 9:57 p.m. That's the weather and tides from WWER.
4: 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On Sunday, May 17th, the Ice House has breakfast, 8:30 to 11. 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